0: tick, we got it, yeah. 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
1: Go ahead.
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The funk of 40,000 years and grisly ghouls from every tomb are closing in to seal your doom.

on the island. In the back room, she was everybody's darling. 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

Everybody had to pay and pay. A hustle here and a hustle there. New York City is the place where they said, hey, babe, take a walk on the

thirst of blood to terrorize your neighborhood. And whosoever shall be found without the soul for

Radio Mixtape, der Soundtrack deines Lebens. Well, it's one for the money, two for the show, three to get ready, now go, cat, go, but don't you

Might you made. Other things just make you swear and curse. When you're chewing on life's gristle, don't grumble, give a whistle.

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I called you here today for a bit of bad news. I won't be able to see you anymore because of my obligations and the ties that you have. We've been meeting here every day. And since this is our last day together, I want to hold you just one more time. When you turn and walk away, don't look back.